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1: 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Shri Pandit Kishan Maharaj presents Teen Taal.

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Continuing with the concert, listen to a Vichitraveena recital by Ramesh Prem. Shri Ramesh Prem starts his concert with Rag Komal Rishabh Asavari.

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